0: Miley Cyrus with The Climb on Kiss 92, all the great songs in one place. It's Sarah Wu here with you this Sunday morning, and I want to talk about last week because I was fortunate enough to be invited to watch my friend perform in a local musical called Moonlit City. And if you're still feeling a little patriotic after National Day, or you just want to enjoy a good love story, this is actually one that I would highly recommend you to check out. So Moonlit City looks at the relationship between Lee Kuan Yew and Kwa Geok Chu, but instead of focusing on the political side of their lives, it gives us a more personal look at the two of them. So you get to see the quieter side, the letters, the affection, the partnership, and the sacrifices behind the public figures that we know so well. So without spoiling too much, I just want to say that they're running only until next Sunday, the 30th. So if you want to catch them, do get your tickets as soon as possible. And if you've still got credits left on your SG Culture Pass, you can actually use them for your ticket because it is a local production. So if you want a slightly different way to continue the National Day feeling, I think Moonlit City is definitely worth checking out.
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0: Kiss 92, all the great songs in one place. It's Sarah Wu here with you this Sunday morning. And you know, earlier I was talking about Moonlit City, right? Which is an ongoing musical about Lee Kuan Yew and Kwa Geok Choo. And speaking of Lee Kuan Yew, recently a silver Mont Blanc fountain pen once owned by Lee Kuan Yew has just sold at auction for, listen, $461,500. And I know what you're thinking. You're wondering, like, what did this pen do? Because if you showed me a pen that cost almost $500,000 and it's used, I'd probably assume it's one of those Harry Potter pens that can write by itself as I'm talking. But in its defense, it wasn't just some random expensive fountain pen. It has the engraving Senior Minister Lee Kuan Yew on it. It has a special engraving on it, and it dates back to his time as Senior Minister from 1990 to 2004. And it actually attracted up to 111 bids from all around the world. And it actually made me think about something kind of interesting. You know, have you ever noticed how people can get really attached to their pens? Like, some people have that one pen, you know, the one that gives you the best handwriting. I kind of have that one, so I totally get it. So it's kind of like an emotional support stationery. And this was Lee Kuan Yew. So normally, if you tried to sell me a pen for this much money, I would think you're completely out of your mind. But in this case, I would agree, this truly is a very special pen.
1: Okay, I think it's time to wrap this up. It's Charmaine Pua on the Kiss Cafe, 1 to 4 p.m.

0: explore and what there is to do in Singapore. 1 to 4 p.m. every weekday at Charmaine Pua on the Kiss Cafe. That's a wrap.
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0: Kiss 92, all the great songs in one place. It's Sarah Wu here with you this Sunday morning. And I actually have a question for you right now because we talked about Lee Kuan Yew's specially engraved pen that was auctioned off for about $500,000, right? And I was wondering, if you were the one who won this bid, who bought this pen for $500,000, would you continue its purpose by using it, or would you preserve it by displaying it somewhere nice? I've always wondered that, actually, and there's no right way around it, to be honest, but I'm curious what you would do. Let me know your thoughts at 8855-0920. And we've got more on the playlist in the coming hour. Some Shawn Mendes, Ellie and AJ, Super Junior, and many more. So stick around with me. It's Sarah Wu here with you on Kiss 92.
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2: Angel is on a very important course.
3: Yeah, she'll be back on Monday, right?
2: Monday.
3: Yeah, I think
2: not
3: so.
2: Not Friday. Oh, okay.
3: Well, I mean, she'll be back on the show.
2: So long, that this course.
3: Well, I don't know.
2: I mean, it's only how not to be an angry vegan. I mean, how many days is this course?
3: Well, I mean, I don't know. I don't even know what the course is about. Maybe she's going to be grazing. I don't know.
2: No, because I mean, vegan, working with carnivores, you know, how to... That's why she's always angry, you see?
3: You think so? If she had some meat in her... Because the irony is, a lot of people believe that it's the meat, right, that makes carnivores very angry people.
2: The red meat.
3: Yes, the red meat. Yes.
2: Nah. Do I seem angry all the time? No, right?
3: I have to watch you on the golf course. I don't know. I've never seen you play golf. Maybe you're an angry golfer. I don't know. Are you?
2: But Angel, on the other hand, is always angry. I mean, the way she interrupts us on air.
3: Hmm.
2: So, the course covers all this.
3: Okay, yeah. All right.
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5: Happy Sunday. It's Sarah Wu here with you this Sunday morning on KISS 92. We are just past 9 a.m. right now. We're getting a little further into our Sunday morning and hopefully you are feeling nicely settled into the day already. Let's keep things moving with some music. A look at our playlist this hour. You're going to be hearing from Ellie and AJ, Super Junior, Katy Perry, as well as a fresh new song from Cat's Eye. Ooh, exciting. But kicking the hour off right now, we have Shawn Mendes with If I Can't Have You on KISS 92, all the great songs in one.

Super Junior with Sorry Sorry on Kiss 92, all the great songs in one place. It's Sarah Wu here with you this Sunday morning. Now, hearing that song just brought me back to my childhood real quick there, but I want to talk about another group that's coming to Singapore. So Young K from Day 6 is going to be coming to Singapore for his very first solo concert here. This will be happening on the 23rd of January at the Star Theatre. And if you are aiming to get VIP tickets, you better tell me you already registered for pre-sale, because pre-sale registration closed on the 21st and pre-sale is going to be happening on the 26th of August from 10 a.m. So if you have registered for pre-sale already, make sure to mark your calendar for the 26th of August. And following that, there will be general sale on the 28th of August from 2 p.m. So if you are a Day 6 fan, check those dates very carefully and mark your calendars accordingly, because January might feel far away, but ticketing is happening this week. Kiss me.

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0: Cat's Eye with Hootie Fruity on Kiss 92, all the great songs in one place. It's Sarah Wu here with you this Sunday morning. And while we are talking about planning months ahead for concerts, sometimes K-pop doesn't even give us that much time to prepare because NCT 127 has a new album coming tomorrow. So their seventh studio album, Blingy, drops tomorrow at 5 p.m. Singapore time. It's a 9-track album, including the pre-release track, Pinata. And they dropped a highlight medley earlier this week, actually. And from everything we have heard and seen so far, they're going for a very bold, high-energy look. Basically, NCT 127 looked at subtle and said, absolutely not. And if you are a collector, there are different physical versions as well. There's the photo book version, the jet poster version, a keychain version, as well as a smart album. So naturally, listening to the album is only one part of the experience. Right? And then comes the important question, do we need all of the versions? K-pop fans would know exactly what I'm talking about. So mark your calendars. Tomorrow, 5 p.m. Singapore time, Blingy is going to be dropping. And if you have been waiting for this comeback, say goodbye to Monday blues because you've got something to look forward to now.
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0: 92, all the great songs in one place. It's Sarah Wu here with you this Sunday morning. And while we were talking about NCT 127's album release tomorrow, I think we should also mention that they will be holding their concert in Singapore this October at the Singapore Indoor Stadium, which gives us another thing to look forward to. There is always something to look forward to, right? Actually, I think it's a pretty great way to balance other parts of our lives as well, because it gives us little things to look forward to every now and then. It could be counting down the days to a movie release, a book release, or a concert that you have been waiting for. Or maybe you've already started planning your outfit with your friends already. Whatever it is, I think we should just do what makes us happy. Wouldn't you agree? All right, and something you can look forward to on our playlist in the coming hour. We've got some Dua Lipa, Malcolm Todd, Jasmine Soko, and many more. So stick around with me on Kiss 92.
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4: Happy Sunday and good morning. It's Sarah Wu here with you this Sunday morning on Kiss 92. It is about 10 a.m. right now. Maybe your day is just getting started. Maybe you just woke up, or perhaps you, like me, have been here for 4 hours already and you already have your Sunday all planned out and you're already like on your way to brunch. If you are, let me know what you're having today because I need some ideas for when I leave the studio at 11. But for right now, a peek at our playlist this hour, we're going to be hearing from Dua Lipa, Kylie Minogue, as well as a fresh new song from Adela. But right now, kicking the hour off, we have Coldplay with A Sky Full of Stars on Kiss 92, all the great songs in one place.

0: Sean Kingston with Take You There on Kiss 92, all the great songs in one place. It's Sarah Wu here with you this Sunday morning. And if you're thinking of taking your family somewhere this weekend, the Singapore Night Festival is back. And this year's theme is Myths and Legends. It brings folklore and traditions from Singapore and Southeast Asia to life. And this is happening around the Bras Basah area. So there's plenty to walk around and discover. I feel like it's a very walkable place. And there's also a new museum zone and festival villages with food and retail as well. And because you are probably going to be doing this with family, I actually think the best part is that you don't necessarily need to plan every single thing and every single stop. You can just pick a starting point and start walking and wander around, look at pretty lights, and grab something to eat if you get hungry. And there's also plenty of free programming as well, including the Roving Burnt Men installation. So yeah, a lot to look forward to with the Singapore Night Festival this year. And this will be happening until the 5th of September from 7:30 p.m. every single night.
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The Black Eyed Peas with Rock That Body on Kiss 92. All the great songs in one place. It's Sarah Wu here with you this Sunday morning. And with September rolling around already, maybe your family is starting to wonder, where are we going for our next holiday? And if you are struggling with that question a little bit, the Natas Travel Fair 2026 is actually happening right now at the Singapore Expo. And if you are a Disney fan, or if you're traveling with kids who are Disney fans, the Disney Cruise Line booth is there as well. And Yumiko is actually reporting live from the Disney Cruise Line booth right now until 9:30 p.m. So if you're heading down, do drop by and say hi. Today is actually the last day of the travel fair, and it's taking place at the Singapore Expo Halls 3B, 4, and 5. And if you're truly wondering where your next holiday destination might be and whether it will be the Disney Cruise Vacation, admission is free, so you can drop by and ask all of your burning questions.

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0: Kiss 92, all the great songs in one place. And just like that, it is almost 11 a.m. already, which means my Sunday morning with you here on Kiss 92 is coming to an end. And it is about time I make my way out of the studio. Thank you so much for spending your morning with me, whether you've been out and about, having brunch, doing your Sunday chores, or maybe you're still in bed. Honestly, it doesn't matter, and I respect all of that. I hope you have a really lovely Sunday ahead, whatever you've got planned. And if you would like to keep up with me when I'm not here on Kiss 92, you can come say hi to me on Instagram at SarahSarahWu. That's spelled S-E-R-A-S-E-R-A-W-U. And I'm actually headed over to Clark Quay this afternoon to host Jug by the Quay, which is a food festival that's happening this weekend. And if your Sunday plans are still a little up in the air right now, why not drop by and say hi? You can even bring your pets along because it is a pet-friendly event with pet vendors around the venue as well. And I'll be back on air with you next Sunday from 7 to 11 a.m. Until then, take care and enjoy the rest of your weekend.
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2: We should have our own chatbot too. 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
7: 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Hootie Fruity. Madonna and Kylie Minogue, Love Sensation. Adela, Ain't in LA. Stray Kids, This and That. Karol G and Bruno Mars, Still. Alex Warren, Rescuer.
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10: Good morning. It's Yumiko here at the Disney Cruise Line booth at the Natas Travel Fair here at Singapore Expo Halls 3B, 4, and 5. Now, I'm going to be here all the way till 1 p.m., so come on down, join me, and say hi. And also, if you've been thinking about your next holiday, now today might just be the perfect time to start planning your Disney adventure. You can book your vacation here at Natas, and you get to enjoy up to 20% off your voyage fare on selected sale dates from October to December 2026 for guaranteed stateroom with restrictions categories. And if you're paying with a UOB card, you'll also receive a complimentary Disney Cruise Line inspired tote bag and luggage tag. Now, this comes with no minimum spending required, and that's going to be available today only and while stocks last, okay? Plus, there are even more perks to the discover from 11 participating travel partners right here within the Disney Cruise Line booth. So if a Disney adventure has been on your wish list, come on down to the Natas Travel Fair today all the way till 9:30 p.m. and check out the office and start planning that holiday out at sea.
4: Come on!

0: Hello and good morning. It's me, Yumiko, here at the Disney Cruise Line booth at the Nantes Travel Fair happening at Singapore Expo Halls 3B, 4, and 5. Well, if you've been wondering what a holiday on board the Disney Adventure actually looks like, I gotta be honest, there's a lot that's packed into your trip. Now, food-wise, you've got rotational dining, quick service restaurants, plus easy favorites like soft serve and pizza as well. Now for entertainment, you can enjoy Broadway-style shows at the Walt Disney Theater, including the show called Remember, plus a couple of exciting shows like Avengers Assemble and Baymax Super Exercise Expo. Of course, you'll also get to meet some of your favorite Disney characters and even enjoy fireworks out at sea. Now, if you're feeling a little bit more adventurous, you can take on the Iron Cycle Test Run, which is the longest roller coaster at sea. Now, there's plenty for the little ones as well with dedicated spaces like Disney's Oceaneer Club. So come on down and take a look at the Disney Cruise Line booth where I'm going to be at Nantes Travel Fair at the Singapore Expo and discover just how much there is to see, eat, and do on board the Disney Adventure.
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0: Hey yo, it's Yumiko here at the Disney Cruise Line booth and Nata's Travel Fair happening at the Singapore Expo Halls 3B, 4, and 5. Now, I'm going to be here all the way till 1 p.m. so coming down and say hi. Now, parents, while the kids are off having the time of their lives at their own clubs aboard Disney Adventure, it is also your chance to enjoy a little holiday time of your own as well. Now, you can head to Infinite Bliss Spa Elemis for some pampering, maybe a rejuvenating facial. 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
2: Angel is on a very important course.
3: Yeah, she'll be back on Monday, right?
2: Monday.
3: Yeah, I think
2: not
3: so.
2: Not Friday. Oh, okay.
3: Well, I mean, she'll be back on the show.
2: So long, this course.
3: Well, I don't know.
2: I mean, it's only how not to be an angry vegan. I mean, how many days is this course?
3: Well, I mean, I don't know. I don't even know what the course is about. Maybe she's going to be grazing. I don't know.
2: No, because I mean, vegan, working with carnivores, you know, how to... That's why she's always angry, you see.
3: You think so? If she had some meat in her... Because the irony is, a lot of people believe that it's the meat, right, that makes carnivores very angry people.
2: The red meat.
3: Yes, the red meat. Yes.
2: Nah. Do I seem angry all the time? No, right?
3: I have to watch you on the golf course. I don't know. I've never seen you play golf. Maybe you're an angry golfer. I don't know. Are you?
2: But Angel, on the other hand, is always angry. I mean, the way she interrupts us on air.
3: Hmm.
2: So, the course covers all this.
3: Okay, yeah. All right.
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2: Cat's Eye, Hootie Fruity. Madonna and Kylie Minogue, Love Sensation. Adela, Ain't in LA. Stray Kids, This and That. Karol G and Bruno Mars, Still. Alex Warren, Rescuer.
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15: Hey yo, it's Yumiko here at the Disney Cruise Line booth at Nata's Travel Fair, happening at the Singapore Expo Halls 3B, 4, and 5. Now, I'm going to be here all the way till 1 p.m., so come on down and say hi. Now, Disney fans, if you do love bringing home souvenirs from your holidays, you're going to like this one, trust me. So, aboard the Disney Adventure, you'll find the first ever World of Disney store on the high seas, and they've got everything from plush to apparel to toys and accessories. 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Now, there's also something for coffee and tea lovers as well, with the first ever Bacha Coffee and TWGT experiences aboard a Disney Cruise Line ship, including exclusive collections inspired by Aladdin and Beauty and the Beast. But of course, you don't have to wait till your holiday. 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So listen very carefully and come on down and look for me at the Disney Cruise Line booth.

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6: You're with Joshua Simon this Sunday afternoon. We're going to the fan favorite Beyonce record for hitting the high notes with Love on Top. Also, Singapore's very own on tour. He just did a show at the start of the week. Lullaboy. But back to the mid 2000s to Loose, the Timbaland produced Nelly Furtado. We're going to speed that up to the playlist. You'll be hearing it soon. Before that, some Taylor Swift. But right now, The Weeknd and Ari with the remix of Save Your Tears on KISS 92.

0: Otaku Attack.
1: It's Joshua Simon with you this Sunday afternoon. I've got with me my Otaku Attack partner, Nat Ko, on the show as well. See, on the Owls, what we do is Nat reviews the latest anime and manga, and I have decided to give anime a shot. The problem is, I've been intimidated by most animes because they're like thousands of episodes. Right. And I also prefer watching with English dub. Okay?
2: Shame, shame.
1: Because like I grew up, you know, like with English dubbed Japanese role-playing games, you know? So I'd be like, no, don't go there!
2: And it's the otome games.
1: Yeah, I like these kind of games. So naturally, when I started watching anime, like even Pokemon, when we first watched it on TV as kids...
2: Okay, I'll give it to you because I did watch Pokemon in English dub as well.
1: Pikachu, go! You know, so like I love that style of voiceovers. Okay,
2: right.
1: So... Nat and I were both horror buffs, okay? So I've done a bit of research when it comes to anime. The recommendations I hear, I've narrowed down to Attack on Titan and Tokyo Ghoul.
2: Oh.
1: Between the two, which one should I go with?
2: Attack on Titan. 100%. I've watched Tokyo Ghoul. It's a classic. However, after, I think, season 2, it gets really, really slow, but fantastic premise and very interesting characters.
1: So with Attack on Titan, I hear that it's incredibly violent because I think the public perception is that anime you usually made for kids. You're thinking like One Piece, for example. You know, but there are adult, more mature anime, and this one deals a lot with grief and violence as well. And I hear like it's the kind of show where, obviously no spoilers because I've not seen it, right? But it's the kind of show that you never know when you might lose a character that you like.
2: Yes, that is so true. Something I learned in season one just by a couple of episodes.
1: Don't spoil.
2: No, I'm not spoiling at all. Don't worry, okay? But I won't tell you which character I like, lah, okay? But with Attack on Titan, yes, it's not made for kids. Not all anime is made for kids. But with Attack on Titan, it's one of those animes, and I hardly say this, but gets better every single season. And the songs, the theme songs, wah! It speaks so well to what to expect in the season, so go for Attack on Titan.
1: Is there another more mature anime that you can recommend me? Hit me up on Instagram at JoshuaSimonXL. There is another animation from China that apparently is making headlines, but for all the wrong reasons. More in just a bit. Right now, Le Sserafim with Anti-Fragile. You're with Joshua Simon on KISS 92.

0: Making history for the first time, we have two queens, Madonna and Kylie Minogue, on the new remix of Love Sensation, my personal favorite cut from the phenomenal new album from Madonna, who just turned 68 years old. And still killing it. I think it's one of the most vulnerable records, actually, that she's ever put out. I think just like what she sings on the record, people get dance music all wrong. They think it's superficial, you know, but it's in this album title itself. It's confessional. You leave it all out on the dance floor. You also seek solace. You find your community on the dance floor as well. You learn lessons. You reflect. So if you haven't heard the album, I encourage you to do so. We've got some very cool vinyl variants. I think it's topped the worldwide vinyl charts multiple times. And we also just got word that initially this Madonna and Kylie Minogue remix, especially for fans on both camps, they want to own a physical copy of it, right? They initially only announced CD versions, but I hear we're getting vinyl 7-inch versions of that as well. Now, speaking of queens, we got Avril Lavigne on the playlist, we got Charlie XCX, but Kesha is next for you. You're with Joshua Simon on KISS 92.
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0: Cat's Eye, Hootie Fruity. Madonna and Kylie Minogue, Love Sensation. Adela, Ain't in LA. Stray Kids, This and That. Karol G and Bruno Mars, Still. Alex Warren, Rescuer.
2: The damage was done. I thought that I was a stranger.
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0: From the Fault in Our Stars soundtrack, it's Charlie XCX, and also from her sophomore Sucker record, Boom Clap on KISS 92. You're with Joshua Simon this Sunday afternoon.
1: Otaku Attack.
0: I brought back our otaku sister, Nako. Every Tuesday night on the Owl, she reviews the latest anime and manga. But there is an animation film from China that's making its rounds and actually pulling big box office numbers, but for all the wrong reasons.
2: Yeah, man. People are actually going to see it because everyone's, not because everyone's saying it's amazing. It's the kind of thing you go and watch as well. A hate watch, I guess, because it's so bad that it becomes good. So this is called New Lie. So it translates over to cow, come over. it's very strange. You know, I'm looking at the animation and it reminds me of that Skibidi Toilet animation. You know what I'm talking about?
0: It looks like a meme. It's
2: yes.
0: Straight out of early 90s blocky animation.
2: It's quite funny, actually.
0: The voice acting is terrible. The graphics is non-existent. But people are actually paying now to go watch it, and they're laughing their butts off because of how bad it is.
2: Yeah, actually, the premise of it is quite cute in the sense of like how it was being made. It's actually the love child of a mother and son duo, and it was made over 5 years. So a lot of hard work being put in. But my question is, how 5 years and you produce this? What is the goal? If making it good was the goal, then no, we're not hitting it.
0: Actually, you know, I foresee this is where we're going. Right, in the AI landscape where we're in, where perfection, you know, things being so polished has become the norm, we're going to desire and find these kind of very rough animations or films or art to be very endearing, to be very charming. Right, the fact that this was human made by a mother and son duo, took them 5 years to go for how many courses, SkillsFuture courses.
2: I don't even think they went for a course.
0: They just anyhow whack.
2: Oh, it's just so, I don't know, this is purely made for the laughs, 100% sure about it. Even like the storytelling's not good. So why are we watching it?
0: Will New Lie come to Singapore? Will New Lie lie?
2: Don't lie to Singapore, please.
0: Right now, Post Malone, teaming up with Morgan Wallen. I had some help on

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2: We should have our own chatbot too. You know what I mean? We can call it BroPT instead of ChatGPT, where it's just encourages you and supports you through all your bad decisions, like bro a true bro.
3: PT. Bro PT. 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
2: Yes.
3: Bro Who's going to make the bro use this bro PT?
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5: You're with Joshua Simon this Sunday afternoon. And we're coming around to one of the most underrated electropop records, Art Pop, from Lady Gaga, way ahead of her time, Living for the Applause. And also, speaking of titular records, Before 30 or 25 or even 21... At 19 years old, the debut of Adele. And shout out to the OG Five Sauce fans that have been there from the start. They're coming to Singapore November 16 and another show December 3rd. Some 5 seconds of summer coming up, but... right now, here comes Willow, an artist and star in her own right. But of course, daughter of Will Smith and Jada. This is Wait a Minute on Kiss 92.

0: back to our debut. It's Adele from 19, Chasing Pavements on Kiss 92. It's Joshua Simon with you this Sunday afternoon. You know, Nat Coe has been in the studio, and I realize we have not congratulated her. Not just for her upcoming wedding, which she announced on social media, but if you look closely in her photos...
1: My photos?
0: She's sporting a stunning pink diamond ring.
1: Oh yes, it's very cute. I really, really like it.
0: We want to show love to all the brides-to-be, all the new brides as well. Can you share with us the thought process that came to picking the right ring? Because I hear many of us freak out over it.
1: Okay, I know that there are a couple of ways to go about it. I think one way is that the groom picks the ring out by himself and then does the proposal. But when Ken and I, my partner and I, got to do the ring, right, I actually asked our fella, like, oh, is this normal for like the partners to go together? And then our ring maker said, yes, actually, it's very normal now because you want to make sure that the bride likes it as well. And one thing that was very interesting and I didn't really consider is that the choice of metal is very important. You gotta know what suits your skin tone. So I suit the warmer colours, so things like silver, titanium, white gold might not look very good on me, but like rose gold, yellow gold, it looks good.
0: Oh, I'm just researching right now because it's got me thinking, right? Because the point of couples going together to choose the ring is to make sure that there's no disappointment there, mm-hmm, right? Mm-hmm. When it comes to the design, it's a big day, right? It's supposed to be, yes, the happiest point of your lives. So I wanted to know, can you actually return a ring if your partner does not like that ring?
1: Hey, that's a very good question, but I think the answer should be no. Maybe you can do an exchange, but if you custom made something, then I don't think so. What are you gonna do? Burn the metal and then recreate the shape, is it? I don't think so, eh.
0: Yeah, so for custom designs, usually it's no, you can't do that.
1: Yeah.
0: But for most jewelry stores, apparently there is a time period, often 30 to 90 days, where you have to act fast because most shops will set a very strict deadline when it comes to purchase and pickup.
1: Why 90 days? You know, I think like 90 days is that timeline. You know what I'm talking about, right? 90 days is the period of time you decide, hey, do I really want to be with this person? You know, like 90 Day Fiancé, for example. Yeah, so... is there a reason why it's 90 days?
0: I mean, I really like that you went for something a bit unconventional, like a pink diamond ring. It's got a lot of character to it. I got friends who went for the Lord of the Rings kind of treatment as well.
1: Right. We're doing that for our wedding rings, like our wedding bands. We're actually engraving the elvish.
0: I was going to say like, oh, it's so nice to see a different take, but then nope, you went right there.
1: We're nerds.
0: BTS, Butter right now on Kiss 92.

Fans have always stood by art pop as being criminally underrated, but it's nice to know that pop analysts, critics have also come around to it. Lady Gaga, it's applause on Kiss 92. You're with Joshua Simon this Sunday afternoon. Another one of my colleagues has been hard at work with you at the Natas Travel Fair this weekend. It's Yumiko, who's been reporting live.

0: Halls 3B, 4, and 5, especially if you've been eyeing a spot on the Disney Adventure. 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

0: Some Camila Cabello there, teaming up with Ed Sheeran on Bam Bam. And if you haven't
1: Dover MRT station.
0: Okay, CXOXO, Camila Cabello's most recent record. It didn't sell very well. Critics didn't like it. I thought it was one of the worst things I've ever heard in my life.
1: Oh, tell us how you really feel, Josh.
0: Until I gave it a second shot. And then I realized, hey, it's actually pretty good. It's actually really good.
1: Have you heard of this condition called Stockholm Syndrome?
0: It could be that.
1: The more you experience something, even if people are treating you poorly, the more you think it's good.
0: No, but then I actually ended up buying it on vinyl as well. And I really, really like the music on it. And actually, I'm not alone. A lot of people have started coming around. Because when you look at artists like Adela today, you know, like Addison Rae, Madison Beer, a lot of them essentially are doing the same sound that Camila Cabello did for I Love It. Let me play it for you, okay? You can understand why I thought it was a bad song, but then hopefully you'll also come around and realize it's a really fun song. Need you now and tomorrow.
1: I feel like it needs to grow on you.
0: Ooh, see this part. This part she says ooh. You know what I mean? So the lyrics changes.
1: Okay.
0: For most of the song she says I love it, and then she goes ooh.
1: Yeah. If you ever wonder why our grandparents think that our music these days is not it, some songs I can understand.
0: It's really, really good, okay? But before I hand things over, you've been with Joshua Simon. Kimberly Tan is on the show because I just want to check in with her and a little update, right? Because on Thursday, Kim, when she comes on to do the show, she also brings a massive bag of... of everything she needs when she stays at her fiance's house.
1: A future fiance, not yet, but yes, my partner's place. Yeah,
0: your main.
1: My main.
0: Okay, so she brings everything and I said, hey, why don't you just buy an extra, like, you know.
1: Right, like another set of like shoes or hair dryer.
0: Yeah, I'm bringing a mug specifically for his house.
1: Yeah.
0: You know, but then you refuse to.
1: I'm too cheapskate. I really am.
0: So every Thursday you bring this thing over.
1: It's ridiculous. I have half my kitchen in the bag now.
0: Oh my god. So if you want to buy something for Kim's birthday, just ask her what she already has.
1: Ask me what's in my bag now and then buy another one.
0: Exactly. Or if you have some advice, you know, like you do the exact same thing. Like, oh my god, yeah, my boyfriend live all the way in Changi. I live in Jukun.
1: Yeah, that's my house. I live in Pasir Ris. He stays in Clementi. It's not even a joke.
0: It's a long distance relationship in Singapore.
1: Sure is.
0: You can find Kim on Instagram.
1: Kim.N.Tan. Don't scold me for the name. Live with it.
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4: Let's go. What's good? Happy weekend. It is Shania with you, taking you all the way till 7 this evening. We're about to have a fabulous show ahead of us coming up on the playlist. Looking forward to some Demi Lovato, Ariana Grande, Stray Kids, and more. But right now, setting the vibe, it's Harry Styles. This is Late Night Talking on KISS 92.

It's Kiss 92, all the great songs in one place. Shania with you. You know, we say this all the time, that, oh, time is moving so fast. But seriously, it really is. Because if you think about it, before you know it, we're going to be in September. What? You know what that means? School holidays in September. And then after that, we've got end of year holidays to think about. November, December period. So if you're thinking of traveling, you know, going on a getaway with your family and your loved ones, and you're trying to look for the best deals, listen, I got you covered. Head on over to Nata's Travel Fair 2026. It's been happening for this entire weekend. Today's the last day. So you have a couple of hours, a little bit of time before they close today at 9:30 p.m. It's over at the Singapore Expo Halls 3B, 4, and 5. And the best part about this is admission is free. 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So go and take advantage of this. Once again, today's the last day and they close at 9:30. So you got a little bit of time. Head on over and check out the Disney Cruise Line booth. Come on!

0: Katy Perry, it's Teenage Dream on Kiss 92, all the great songs in one place. You know, listening to this, this song came out when I was not anywhere near becoming a teenager yet. However, I grew up thinking that, oh, this is going to be the soundtrack to my teen years, which I guess it was, but it was not nearly as eventful as she was making it out to be in the song. Now, coming up on the show in just a while, we've got some incredible music headed your way. This one from Dominique Fike. I can't move on, baby doll. Wait, no calls, flipping through stations. I'm outclassed, it's outrageous. You know, I kind of like it. It's moody, kind of for a nice Sunday vibe. If you're not doing anything, very main character vibes, if you will. And if you want to dance, Tyla. I believe this song came out like a good 2 years ago now, and yet, you know, it's still an earworm for me. More music coming your way on Kiss 92. You know it.
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8: Cat's Eye. 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Madonna and Kylie Minogue, Love Sensation. Adela, Ain't in LA. Stray Kids, This and That. Karol G and Bruno Mars, Still. Alex Warren, Rescuer.
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1: You're tuned in to Kiss 92, all the great songs in one place. Shania with you. Now, I hope you've had a restful weekend for you to recharge before we step into Monday tomorrow, because it's been actually a busy few weeks for me looking back at it. And finally, this week, I had a day where I could do whatever I wanted. So I told myself I was gonna go and pamper myself, okay? Treat yourself a little. So I got a facial, I had a mani-pedi, and man, did it feel good. And it reminded me, you know, that sometimes we get so caught up with work, errands, plans that we kind of forget that it's actually okay to slow down sometimes. And you're allowed to rest, you know, you're allowed to spend a little time and money on yourself too, because at the end of the day, you are your greatest investment. You know what I mean? So if you've been running around like a crazy person lately, take this as your sign. Do something nice for yourself this weekend, you know, get that massage, eat that whole tub of ice cream, do whatever makes you feel like you again. So that's your weekend reminder from me this Sunday. Take a little break, all right? You deserve it. Right now, dance party. This is Tyla. It's a Water on Kiss 92.

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5: Angel is on a very important course.
6: Yeah, she'll be back on Monday, right?
5: Monday.
6: Yeah, I think
5: not
6: so.
5: Not Friday. Oh, okay.
6: Well, I mean, she'll be back on the show.
5: So long as this course.
6: Well, I don't know.
5: I mean, it's only how not to be an angry vegan. I mean, how many days is this course?
6: I mean, I don't know. I don't even know what the course is about. No. Maybe she's going to be grazing. I don't know.
5: No, because I mean, vegan, working with carnivores, you know, how to... That's why she's always angry, you see.
6: You think so? If she had some meat in her... Because the irony is, a lot of people believe that it's the meat, right, that makes carnivores very angry people.
5: The red meat.
6: Yes, the red meat. Yes.
5: Nah. Do I seem angry all the time? No, right?
6: I have to watch you on the golf course. I don't know. I've never seen you play golf. Maybe you're an angry golfer. I don't know. Are you?
5: But Angel, on the other hand, is always angry. I mean, the way she interrupts us on air. So, the course covers all this.
6: Okay, yeah. All right.
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8: Let's go. I sure hope you've had a fabulous weekend so far. We are about to have a very exciting hour ahead of us because coming up on this show, we're diving into some entertainment news and I've also got a special guest joining me. You might know him as one of the members of the boy band Why Don't We? And now he's out doing his own thing in his own lane as a solo artist. More on this, all the details coming your way in just a while, so stay tuned for that. But we're looking out on the playlist for some Leona Lewis, David Guetta, Pitbull, and more to come. Kicking us off here, this is Eminem and Rihanna, Love the Way You Lie on Just Kiss 92.

That is an absolute classic in my book. Leona Lewis with Bleeding Love on Kiss and 92. All the great songs in one place. What's good? It's your girl Shania with you this Sunday. Now coming up in just a while, and for the first time ever on Kiss 92, I'm about to air a couple of my favorite moments from an interview we did with Daniel Seavey. Now if you're listening and you're like, Daniel Seavey? I know that name. You would be right. You might know him from the boy band Why Don't We? They were absolutely everywhere, and now he's more active as a solo artist, and he was just in town thanks to our friends over at Warner Music Singapore as part of their Listen Up APAC showcase. And I had the opportunity to get into a bit of a chat with him, find out more about what is coming up next for him, and also watch him work his magic at the showcase on stage. Let me just say, this guy is so versatile as an artist. He's so musical, and he's got a very exciting rest of the year to look out for. But coming up next on the show, I got a couple of highlight moments from the interview from him. Right now, this is Benny Blanco featuring Halsey and Khalid, Eastside on Kiss 92. K-I-S-S. Listen, you're ready. Kiss 92. Let's go. When I was young.

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1: Me not working hard. Yeah, right, picture that with a Kodak. Or better yet, go to Times Square, take a picture of me with a Kodak. Took my life from negative to positive, I just want y'all to know that. And tonight, let's enjoy life.

0: It's Kiss 92, all the great songs in one place. What's good? It's your girl, Shania, keeping you company this weekend. Now, you might remember the band Why Don't We? Their music was everywhere around 2016-2019 era. And since then, the boys have now gone on to do their own solo journeys. Daniel Sivi, one of the members, was just in town thanks to our friends over at Warner Music Singapore as part of their Listen Up APAC showcase. And let me just say, this guy is so incredibly talented. And we had the opportunity to have a bit of an interview with him, find out more about what's coming next, and also to chat about his recent EP, Dream Crusher. Here's a little bit of how it went. What's something you've learned about yourself while making Dream Crusher?
1: Whoa. I got a lot of trauma in my past. I think I learned that writing these lyrics.
0: It's like,
1: but it was very cathartic, you know? Yeah. I feel like I really released all of it too, so it was good.
0: I think one thing about that is all the fans get to almost experience it with you.
1: Yeah.
0: Trauma bonding.
1: Yeah, trauma bonding rocks. Yeah.
0: The connection's about.
1: Yeah.
0: There we go.
1: 100% trauma bonded with a lot of people. Yeah.
0: Now, are you a foodie?
1: I am, yeah. 100%.
0: Okay. Let's get into some Singapore food questions here. Whoa. Next one. Which fruit is famous for smelling really, really strong?
1: Durian.
0: Dorian. You know, I like
1: I don't know how to end this.
0: You said it made it sound like a Pokemon name or something.
1: Dorian? Is that how you say it? Am I close?
0: Durian.
1: Oh, but so I got it.
0: You did.
1: So I'm two for two.
0: Yeah, you are, dude. You're local now.
1: Wow,
0: you're local. Come
1: you.
0: On now.
1: I'm like, hey. That was a stinky smell, too, just saying. But anyways.
0: Our tourism board's going to love that.
1: Yeah. Sorry, guys.
0: You're good. It's an acquired taste. We know.
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6: 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Madonna and Kylie Minogue. Love Sensation. Adela, Ain't in LA. Stray Kids, This and That. Karol G and Bruno Mars, Still. Alex Warren, Rescuer.
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Kiss 92, all the great songs in one place. Shawnee with you, keeping you company till 7. Coming up on the show, I'm about to air a couple of my favorite moments from an interview with Daniel Seavey. You might be familiar with him from the boy band Why Don't We? And he was just in town, thanks to our friends over at Warner Music Singapore, for the Listen Up APEC Showcase. I had the honor of getting to talk to him, watching him work his magic on stage. It was really something very special. Now, he's just dropped his new EP, Dream Crusher, definitely one to check out.

0: right now. Let's get into a couple of my favorite moments from the interview where we got to teach him a little bit of Singlish. Here's how it went.
1: Okay, up next, I'll give you a pick. Do you want to do more Singlish or do you want to do Singapore geography?
2: I'm not good at geography. Let's keep it on that Singlish vibe.
1: Okay, now I'm going to teach you actually some Singlish here, but I want you to first to guess what these mean.
2: Okay.
1: What is die, die, must?
2: Die, die, must.
1: You got to say it exactly like that.
2: That's like you got like excruciating diarrhea.
1: Oh.
2: Like,
1: honestly, no? you could use
2: like,
1: it.
2: Like, oh, die, die, must. Like, that sounds like, oh.
1: You're kind of right.
2: It sounds like something you would scream.
1: You know what? Yeah. I like your explanation more.
2: Die, die, must. Like, wrong. You're just like on the white throne. Like, oh, you know?
1: Actually, what it means is it's kind of like a, I don't care what happens, we're going to do it. Like, you die, die, must do it.
2: Oh, that makes way more sense. Yeah, die, die, must. Yeah, okay.
1: Die, die, must do.
2: That's like so, it was right there. I just had to grab it. But yeah, okay.
1: But you know, I like the tangent you went on.
2: Oh, die, die, must. Yeah, I don't know.
1: Our next one.
2: Okay. I'm going to make that a thing in America. Different meaning in America.
1: Can you put that in your next song for us?
2: Yeah, die, die, must. Yeah.
1: Yeah. Your next single.
2: Yeah.
1: Wow. Actually, I've got another name for your next single.
2: Yeah.
1: Steady Bump Pee Pee.
2: Bro. What? What did you say?
1: Pee pee means. Wait, you gotta do it.
2: I don't want to tell you what I think it means. Steady bump pee pee. Oh my god.
1: Guess.
2: Steady bump pee pee. I'm gonna just go. I'm not gonna tell you what I think that means. I'm gonna go with steady bump pee pee. You're walking at a nice steady pace. We're gonna go with that.
1: Daniel, you're spot on, my friend.
2: Are you serious?
1: It has to go with going steady.
2: Come on. Yay! Thank God I didn't say the other thing I was thinking. That would have been very inaccurate.
0: I'm just laughing listening to the interview, reliving it right here. I gotta say, it was such a fun one with Daniel Seavey. And hopefully, you know, fingers crossed, the next time we see him in Singapore, he'll be back for a full concert, perhaps. Till then, it's back to the playlist. 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
7: Let's go back at it again this weekend. How you doing? It's your girl, Shawnee, keeping it company all the way till 7 this evening. I hope you've had a beautiful, wonderful weekend so far. And we're going to keep the energy going because we've got some Huntrix on the way. Sienna Spyro, Sia, and Cat's Eye. But right now, this is Martin Garrix, Dua Lipa kicking us off. Scared to be lonely on KISS 92. You're not lonely. You got me for company. Ew.

0: Right off of the record-breaking K-pop Demon Hunters movie there, it's Huntrix with Golden on Kiss 92. I mean, there's just a sense of, like, victory every time I listen to it. And, I mean, does the song really need any further introduction? It was so successful that everybody's dying for a sequel to the movie. The official news is that it is in the works. We don't have a release date for it at all, but I'm sure that we'll get more details in time to come. I just hope that it's not one of those movies that's gonna take like forever, you know, because it is an animated film and usually, you know, it's a craft, it's an art form. So it takes a while to get everything perfect before putting it out. That said, I'm sure that's gonna be worth the wait. For right now, keeping us company here, it's Sienna Spyro, Die on This Hill on Kiss 92.
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0: You're tuned in to Kiss 92, all the great songs in one place. It's your girl, Shania, keeping you company this weekend. Now, coming up on the show, we're getting into a segment called Stream It or Skip It, where I give you my review on the hottest shows at the moment. Now, if you grew up watching Disney Channel, you would know of Camp Rock. We've had one and two, and just recently, we got the third installment. Now, does Camp Rock 3 still rock? Well, I'm going to give you my full review in just a while. We did get a couple of the original cast members coming back, but man, let's just say that I have a lot to say about it. Does it live up to the Camp Rock that we're familiar with? Well, if you want to hear the full review from a real Disney Channel nerd, you're in the right place. That's coming up for you in just a while. Stay tuned.
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2: Oh boy. Now, if you grew up watching Disney Channel like I did, you would definitely remember the movie Camp Rock. Now, we had Camp Rock 1, we had Camp Rock 2, The Final Jam, and now 16 years after that movie, we're going back to camp for movie number 3. Now, we have some very exciting familiar faces involved on the cast. The Jonas Brothers are back, Demi Lovato is back on board as an executive producer, and now, as an OG fan of the franchise, did I watch number 3? You bet I did, and man, do I have a review for you. Now, the premise this time around, the band Connect Three, that's the Jonas Brothers in the show, they've lost their opening act ahead of a major reunion tour, so they head back to Camp Rock to find the next big thing. Now, plot-wise, I felt like this new Camp Rock 3, it was very much giving that old Disney formula. You know, we still have ridiculously talented teenagers and breaking out into perfectly choreographed musical numbers. But I'm not gonna lie, there definitely were moments where you could tell that it was trying to recreate the magic of the originals. And as an OG fan, it didn't quite hit the same. That's it though. There was like a genuine attempt to introduce this whole world to a new generation, and I think that's where the movie really succeeds. So, as a OG Camp Rock fan, do I think that Camp Rock 3 lives up to the originals? Not exactly, but do I think a kid watching this for the first time could completely fall in love with the music, the friendship, and the whole Camp Rock universe? Absolutely. And honestly, maybe this movie isn't necessarily for, you know, kid me anymore. It's for the next generation of kids who might watch this and, you know, get a little bit of that same spark I felt when I first discovered Camp Rock. And if it does that, then I guess we still rock. For right now, I want to play you one of my favorite tracks from the movie. Of course, it's got to be this one, Demi Lovato and Joe Jonas. It's This Is Me on Kiss 92, only on Pop Culture Rewind. I've always been

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5: Let's go. We're getting to the final hour of the show this weekend. Coming up on the playlist, we're looking forward to some Rosé. We got Rihanna, Adela coming through for the baddies. Right now, this is Adele with Send My Love on Kiss 92. Happy weekend.

It's Kiss 92, all the great songs in one place. Shawnee, I'm with you. Now, 2026 has been an incredible year for concerts so far, but it seems that 2027 is also shaping up to have a pretty fire lineup, because coming to Singapore for one incredible night only, we've got Maroon 5. Come on now, you know them, you love them. 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
2: Now, if you're in the mood for a little romance, you're going to love this one. We're taking it back to 11 years ago, 2015, where Meghan Trainor was everywhere. She was on a roll. You heard her on the radio. You heard her in the mall. Now, this is a track featuring John Legend. And when you hear that name, you know that it's going to be a track that makes you feel all the big feelings. You know what I mean? This was one that became the go-to first dance song at all the weddings, and in all honesty, as cheesy as it might be, I really think it stood really well against the test of time. Let's drop it for you here. This is Like I'm Gonna Lose You, only a Pop Culture Rewind with Shawnee Asia. Slowing things down this

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3: Cat's Eye. Hootie Fruity. Madonna and Kylie Minogue, Love Sensation. Adela, Ain't in LA. Stray Kids, This and That. Karol G and Bruno Mars, Still.

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3: Come on!

taking us back to the TikTok quarantine era. If you know, you know. It's Ben A with Super Lonely on Kiss 92. A big thank you to you for kicking it with me this weekend. It's always such a joy to wrap up the week with you. Now, I'm not going to lie. I'm actually feeling a little bit peckish. I would love a little sweet treat. So I think that's exactly what I'm going to do as I head on out the studio, wrapping up the show right here. Going to leave you with this one. Oh, very apt. Baby Monster, Sugar Honey Iced Tea. Ooh, you know, on that note, some bubble tea sounds really good right about now. Thank you so much once again for hanging out with me. You know where to find me. I'm going to be back on air with you next Friday night with Joshua Simon, 8 to 12. In the meantime, you can check me out over on socials as well. But for right now, signing off, it's been your girl, Shawnee. I'll see ya. And I'll see ya. Mwah.

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2: Angel is on a very important course.
3: Yeah, she'll be back on Monday, right?
2: Monday.
3: Yeah, I think
2: not
3: so.
2: Not Friday. Oh, okay.
3: Well, I mean, she'll be back on the show.
2: So long, this course.
3: Well, I don't know.
2: I mean, it's only how not to be an angry vegan. I mean, how many days is this course?
3: I mean, I don't know. I don't even know what the course is about. Maybe she's going to be grazing. I don't know.
2: No, because I mean, vegan, working with carnivores, you know, how to... That's why she's always angry, you see.
3: You think so? If she had some meat in her... Because the irony is, a lot of people believe that it's the meat, right, that makes carnivores very angry people.
2: The red meat.
3: Yes, the red meat. Yes.
2: Nah. Do I seem angry all the time? No, right?
3: I have to watch you on the golf course. I don't know. I've never seen you play golf. Maybe you're an angry golfer. I don't know. Are you?
2: But Angel, on the other hand, is always angry. I mean, the way she interrupts us on air.
3: Hmm.
2: So, the course covers all this.
3: Okay, yeah. All right.
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5: 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Heavy departure traffic at Woodlands Checkpoint due to tailback from Malaysia. 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
2: Angel is on a very important course.
3: Yeah, she'll be back on Monday, right?
2: Monday.
3: Yeah, I think
2: not Friday. Oh, okay.
3: Well, I mean, she'll be back on the show.
2: So long, this course.
3: Well, I don't know.
2: I mean, it's only how not to be an angry vegan. I mean, how many days is this course?
3: Well, I mean, I don't know. I don't even know what the course is about. No. Maybe she's going to be grazing. I don't know.
2: No, because I mean, vegan, working with carnivores, you know, how to... That's why she's always angry,
3: you see? You think so? If she had some meat in her... Because the irony is, a lot of people believe that it's the meat, right, that makes carnivores very angry people.
2: The red meat.
3: Yes, the red meat. Yes.
2: Nah. Do I seem angry all the time? No, right?
3: I have to watch you on the golf course. I don't know. I've never seen you play golf. Maybe you're an angry golfer. I don't know. Are you?
2: But Angel, on the other hand, is always angry. I mean, the way she interrupts us on air.
3: Hmm.
2: So, the course covers all this.
3: Okay, yeah. All right.
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2: 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Hootie Fruity. Madonna and Kylie Minogue. Love Sensation. Adela. Ain't in LA. Stray Kids, This and That. Karol G and Bruno Mars, Still. Alex Warren, Rescuer.
3: 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I thought that I was a stranger.
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0: Okay, I think it's time to wrap this up. 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

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Back to future and DeLorean. You ain't used to feeling this important. Cars imported, girls imported. Insubordinate, get deported. Baby, check my inventory. Got a

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2: These are your news headlines. I'm Shilpa Shades. Singapore is making a major change in how it supports families, with greater financial support and more childcare leave among new measures. Prime Minister Lawrence Wong says the government wants to support parents through the journey of raising their children instead of focusing help around birth. Speaking at the National Day rally last night, PM Wong outlined a suite of measures designed to that end, including lower preschool fees. Adjustments to housing policies are also part of Singapore's new approach to marriage and parenthood. PM Wong says supporting families is a national priority and pledged to give them confidence for the future in a changing world. Singapore will raise public housing income ceilings for BTO flats and executive condominiums to increase Singaporeans' access to subsidized housing. PM Wong says the ceiling for BTO flats will be increased to $16,000 for families and $8,000 for singles, while the EC ceiling will rise to $18,000. First-timer families with children will get one additional ballot chance for every child from the February 2027 BTO sales exercise. The next BTO sales exercise in November will offer 7,960 flats in towns including Bedok, Toa Payoh and Yishun. Buyers are advised to apply for an HDB flat eligibility letter by September 25th. Singapore's Malay Muslim officeholders and MPs will continue to be renewed and strengthened, with younger officeholders stepping up. PM Wong highlighted Minister of State Zulkarnain Abdul Rahim and Senior Parliamentary Secretary Syed Harun Al-Habshi, who became officeholders after the 2025 general election. Speaking in Malay at the 2026 National Day rally, he says the current team is working well with initiatives such as the Committee for Economic Resilience. Acknowledging concerns about cost pressures and jobs, Mr. Wong pledged that the government would work with community leaders to support Malay Muslim Singaporeans through economic challenges. A new gallery will trace the history of Singapore's Chinese community as part of efforts to deepen appreciation of Chinese heritage and culture. PM Wong says the Singapore Chinese Heritage Gallery explores Singapore's development from the pre-14th century to modern times. It will showcase how pioneers established roots and built lives here, and how Singapore Chinese culture evolved through community interactions in Singapore's multicultural society. The Singapore Chinese Cultural Center will also launch a traveling exhibition for the public. The exhibition will be at Chinatown Point from tomorrow to September 11th, then at One Punggol until October 2nd. Meanwhile, an exhibition on the four great Chinese classic novels will open at the National Library Singapore in December. These refer to The Romance of the Three Kingdoms, Dream of the Red Chamber, Water Margin, and Journey to the West. The immersive interactive exhibition brings together rare artifacts from the National Library of China and National Library Singapore, including centuries-old exhibits that have never been showcased outside of China. PM Wong acknowledged concerns about Singaporeans' gradual loss of cultural roots and bilingual edge. He says Singapore must preserve its Asian identity and not become a monolingual society.
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2: Kicking off in the Premier League, Manchester City made a winning start to the post-Pep Guardiola era, beating Bournemouth 2-1 with a stoppage-time winner from Joshko Gvardiol. Liverpool also began life under new manager Andoni Iraola, drawing 2-2 at Newcastle after Dominic Szoboszlai converted a penalty with the last kick of the game. Meanwhile, Brighton made the biggest statement of the day, thrashing Aston Villa 4-0. Jack Hinshelwood scored twice, while Victor Lindelof put through his own net as Villa struggled following a summer of major departures. Still on football, and in Japan, Singapore's Ihsan Fandi has become the first Singaporean to score in the J-League. The 27-year-old striker headed home in the 89th minute for Zespa Gunma, although his side lost 3-2 to Ray Lakshiga in the third-tier J3 league. Ihsan only joined Gunma last month and had already made history as the first Singaporean to play in the J-League. In Formula One, Lando Norris claimed his second straight victory with a dramatic win at the Dutch Grand Prix. The McLaren driver started from pole, but the race was red-flagged after Max Verstappen crashed heavily on the opening lap. Kimi Antonelli took the lead after the restart, but Norris fought back to regain first place. He eventually won by more than 11 seconds, with Antonelli second and George Russell completing the podium. And finally, in badminton, Alex Lanier has made history by becoming the first Frenchman to win the men's singles title at the BWF World Championships. The 21-year-old beat Japan's Kodai Naraoka in the final in New Delhi. His victory capped a landmark day for French badminton after Tom Jiquel and Delphine Delroux earlier won the mixed doubles title. And that's your sports update. I'm Shilpa Shades.
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6: KISS 92 weather.
3: All right, partly cloudy skies today. This is Met Service. Temperatures between 26 and 35 degrees.
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6: Traffic.
8: 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Elsewhere on the KJE towards the PIE, a vehicle has broken down before Choa Chu Kang Drive. That's it for now. Stay safe.
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16: Good morning, Singapore. Welcome back, Angel Tio.
8: Welcome back. Thank you so much. Good morning, boys. How was the week without me?
16: It was horrible.
3: Aww. Yeah, it was the worst ever.
16: Every day we were trying to get Angel's spirit on the show.
8: And she didn't turn up?
16: No, she only turned up like off and on, like one or 2 days.
3: And then when she did turn up, we had to chase her away. Cause,
8: so slack.
3: Yeah, she was acting up.
8: She was flirting. She was flirting.
3: No, she was flirting with one of our listeners, our winners.
8: Really? Yeah. Oh my god.
3: She's a bit of a minx.
16: So it's up to you. You know, when we get Angel Spirit, it's up to you. Because when I call upon Angel Spirit, you know, you have to release Angel Spirit. So you won't feel anything. You won't know that I'm calling a spirit, but there were a few occasions in my mind I'm like, okay, it's time to get Angel Spirit on the show, but nah.
8: Yeah. It didn't happen. We weren't in sync. Yeah,
3: because we were, you know, what month we're in, right? We also have to be careful that when we summon Angel Spirit, it is Angel's spirit.
16: Yeah,
3: specifically that shows up.
8: So you know what? It probably wasn't.
3: Maybe
8: that's why she was so minxy. All right. Well, it's good to be back. Thanks so much for helming the show without me, but I did have a nice break. But now it's back to business, and let's head to the Straits Times. So we all know that PM Wong delivered the National Day rally yesterday, and from cheaper childcare and more BTO help to AI, social media and Singapore's future, let's find out what it means for you.
16: Okay, meantime, here's Chapel Roan, Hot to Go on KISS 92. 5

0: Alicia Keys with Girl on Fire right here on Kiss 92. All the great songs in one place. It's Glenn, Angel, Tim, Shaista, and Shalini Susan.
1: Yay! So nice to come back. I know. I love that.
2: We haven't been a five-person crew in quite a while, right?
1: In a couple of months. Yeah. It's nice to have a full studio. Okay. Yesterday, I guess the biggest thing that happened in Singapore was PM Wong's National Day rally. And the whole rally was really about preparing Singapore for a changing world while making everyday life a little easier for families. So for parents, there was quite a lot more childcare leave, up to 12 days a year, and childcare fees at government-supported centres will eventually fall to $150 a month, with infant care down to $300.
2: Yep.
1: There's also a new SG child support package giving every Singaporean child around $70,000 in direct support by age 17, regardless of birth order. And this is inclusive of Charlie, right?
2: That's
1: because
2: right.
1: He's still below 17, yes. So he still gets that. It's not for newborns only, right?
2: No, cha-ching.
0: Isn't okay. that amazing?
1: Fantastic.
2: Yeah.
1: Housing also gets a tweak. The BTO income ceiling rises from $14,000 to $16,000, and first-time families with children get extra ballot chances. But it wasn't just about babies and BTOs yesterday. Singapore wants to be more deliberate about AI safety, including keeping humans in control. There was also talk about pushing the age limit for social media up. They're thinking about it. Right now it's 13, so I mean they're thinking about doing what the rest of the world is doing, maybe making it 16 or 18, but that's all still in discussions. If you want to find out more, it's on the front page and the first few pages of the Straits Times.
0: See, this is why we have been crowned world's best government.
2: That's right. Yay! Number one in the world. And you know, you can start your wish list already, what you want him to include in next year's National Day rally.
0: And we have the most powerful passport in the world.
2: That's right.
0: Anyway, coming up, Trending Quickies, it's 6:19.
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1: If you're in the PIE heading towards Tuas after Clementi Avenue 6, look out for a broken down vehicle. Also, a heads up that if you travel down Mountbatten Road towards Changi after Tanjong Katong Road, specifically if you take a bus, expect those bus services to be delayed due to road works. Anything else, you can let us know, 8855-0920.
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4: Amazon seems to have leaked Jason Statham's upcoming action thriller Mutiny on Prime Video ahead of its official theatrical release today.
5: Oopsie.
6: It's called The Mutiny.
4: It's called The Mutiny.
6: Because all his movies, right, is about some occupation. He's a beekeeper, he's a transporter, he's a working man.
4: Have you watched The Beekeeper?
6: A little bit of it, yes.
4: Not bad, right?
6: Yeah. But they're all kind of the same, right? It's like this guy minding his own business, and then somebody attacks him, and then he's got to go on a rampage and teaches everybody a lesson.
4: But that's a satisfying part.
6: Yeah, it's also like a career fair all in one movie.
4: Okay, you're not a fan. Mattel is celebrating the 100th birthday of actress Marilyn Monroe, releasing a new Barbie signature doll inspired by the 1953 musical Gentlemen Prefer Blondes. Yours for only $81.
5: I'd like to get my hands on that one.
4: Hillary Clinton is sharing some details of the funeral plans for her husband Bill for whenever he passes. Looks like she's looking forward
6: to that. Wishful thinking.
5: No.
4: Moderna is calling it a landmark moment in its experimental melanoma treatment, saying that its new mRNA vaccine could help prevent the deadly skin cancer from returning or spreading. Due to melting glaciers, the bodies of two Belgian climbers who disappeared in the Swiss Alps 34 years ago have been found.
5: Oh my gosh.
4: And finally, friends say that it appears that Post Malone is engaged to Christy Lee. I'm not sure who she is, but the proof? A 15-carat engagement ring estimated at $2.5 million.
5: Wow.
6: Maybe it's a friendship ring.
4: Because he can, right?
6: Yeah.
4: That's it for Trending Quickies.
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5: He's an English actor best known for playing Ron Weasley in the Harry Potter series. He's also in M. Night Shyamalan's series Servant on Apple TV. Rupert Alexander Lloyd Grint turns 38 today. It's the 24th of August.
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5: On the PIE towards Tuas after Clemente Avenue 6, look out for a vehicle having a bit of trouble there. Also on the KJE towards the PIE, a broken down vehicle before Choa Chu Kang Drive. 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
10: These are your news headlines. I'm Shilpa Shades. Singapore is making a major change in how it supports families, with greater financial support and more childcare leave among new measures. Prime Minister Lawrence Wong says the government wants to support parents through the journey of raising their children instead of focusing help around birth. Speaking at the National Day rally last night, PM Wong outlined a suite of measures designed to that end, including lower preschool fees. Adjustments to housing policies are also part of Singapore's new approach to marriage and parenthood. PM Wong says supporting families is a national priority and pledged to give them confidence for the future in a changing world. Singapore will raise public housing income ceilings for BTO flats and executive condominiums to increase Singaporeans' access to subsidized housing. PM Wong says the ceiling for BTO flats will be increased to $16,000 for families and $8,000 for singles, while the EC ceiling will rise to $18,000. First-time families with children will get one additional ballot chance for every child from the February 2027 BTO sales exercise. The next BTO sales exercise in November will offer 7,960 flats in towns including Bedok, Toa Payoh and Yishun. Buyers are advised to apply for an HDB flat eligibility letter by September 25th. Singapore's Malay Muslim office holders and MPs will continue to be renewed and strengthened, with younger office holders stepping up. PM Wong highlighted Minister of State Zulkarnain Abdul Rahim and Senior Parliamentary Secretary Syed Harun Al-Habshi, who became office holders after the 2025 general election. Speaking in Malay at the 2026 National Day rally, he says the current team is working well with initiatives such as the Committee for Economic Resilience. Acknowledging concerns about cost pressures and jobs, Mr. Wong pledged that the government would work with community leaders to support Malay Muslim Singaporeans through economic challenges. A new gallery will trace the history of Singapore's Chinese community as part of efforts to deepen appreciation of Chinese heritage and culture. PM Wong says the Singapore Chinese Heritage Gallery explores Singapore's development from the pre-14th century to modern times. It will showcase how pioneers established roots and built lives here, and how Singapore Chinese culture evolved through community interactions in Singapore's multicultural society. The Singapore Chinese Cultural Centre will also launch a travelling exhibition for the public. The exhibition will be at Chinatown Point from tomorrow to September 11th, then at One Punggol until October 2nd. Meanwhile, an exhibition on the four great Chinese classic novels will open at the National Library Singapore in December. These refer to The Romance of the Three Kingdoms, Dream of the Red Chamber, Water Margin, and Journey to the West. The immersive interactive exhibition brings together rare artifacts from the National Library of China and National Library Singapore, including centuries-old exhibits that have never been showcased outside of China. PM Wong acknowledged concerns about Singaporeans' gradual loss of cultural roots and bilingual edge. He says Singapore must preserve its Asian identity and not become a monolingual society.
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1: 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I'm proud to introduce
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0: Good morning and happy start to the week. Maybe your heart needs this reminder today. You are allowed to begin again as many times as you need. Changing direction doesn't mean you failed. It means you've learned enough to recognize when something needs to change. Keep working on yourself with patience instead of expecting everything to change overnight. Every restart gives you another opportunity to move forward with more wisdom, clarity, and purpose than you had before. And always remember, KISS loves you. XOXO.
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1: Wait, what?
2: 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If I could turn
3: back time. We travel back in time. How? I'll be back in
4: time. All about the 24th of August, baby, and what fancy things in history happened on this day. First up, back to ancient times, and way back in 79 AD, Mount Vesuvius violently erupted in southern Italy, burying the Roman city of Pompeii under volcanic ash and freezing a moment in ancient history forever. Moving ahead to the year where your bro, Timo, officially got his very first PC. It was today in 1995 when Microsoft officially launched Windows 95, introducing the iconic start menu and changing how we use computers forever. And finally, something Singaporean. It's 2008 and the Beijing Olympics officially wrapped up as the Lion City celebrated a historic milestone by bringing home a silver medal in women's table tennis, our nation's first Olympic medal in nearly 50 years. And that'll do it for today, but not today.
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4: It's going to be a partly cloudy Monday, says Met Service. Temperatures today ranging between 26 to 35 degrees.
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10: On the PIE towards Tuas after Clementi Avenue 6, look out for a broken down vehicle. Also on the TPE towards the SLE, a vehicle having trouble after the KPE. Elsewhere on the PIE, also towards Tuas after Toh Guan Road, another vehicle has broken down. Wherever you are this Monday, stay safe.
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0: See, I told Shalini Susan to put Benson Boone's beautiful things
1: so
0: in for
1: much.
0: You this morning.
1: Thank you so
0: because
1: much.
0: Because you're back with us.
1: Much appreciated.
0: Yeah, no worries. Last week you were not here. We played it for Angel Spirit as well.
2: Yes.
0: What was the other Benson Boone song?
3: Mystical Magic?
0: No.
2: No, I think it was Beautiful Things as well.
0: Well, he has more than one song. I called him a one-hit wonder.
1: You did.
2: Yes.
1: You and my husband both. Yeah.
0: Okay, anyway, I'd like to say a very good morning to Joe and Claire and AJ, who turns 10 today.
1: Oh, happy birthday,
0: happy
1: AJ.
0: Happy birthday, AJ.
1: Have a wonderful week.
0: Okay, it's time to play Spy the Lie.
2: All right, here's hoping Angel does a lot better this week than she did last week. Angel, you were terrible last week.
1: Oh, was I?
2: Yeah, you were. Okay. You kept getting the answers wrong because, I mean, you know, since you weren't here, I got to guess for you.
1: Oh.
2: And all the answers that, you know, I guessed for you were wrong. So, all credit goes
0: she
2: to you.
0: She was just like, you know, we'd ask her like, okay, what do you think the answer is? And she was like,
1: That would be Tim, right?
0: No.
2: Well, at some
0: just
2: point,
0: come
2: yes.
0: on, let's just get this
2: let's
0: over.
2: Give it to Angel, and then it was wrong.
0: Okay. Anyway, we have five of us here. Four of you will play. Latte, Doppio, Cappuccino, Flat White, Latte, Doppio, D-O-P-P-I-O, Cappuccino, and Flat White. Spy the Lie. Very quickly, let's start off with Shalini Susan.
3: Flat White.
0: Flat White. Shaista?
4: I'm saying this because I don't know what it means. Doppio.
0: Doppio. Timo?
2: Same as Shaista. I have no idea what that is, so I'm going to go Doppio.
0: Doppio. Angel?
1: I'll go with Cappuccino.
0: Cappuccino. The answer is Doppio.
2: Yay!
0: Doppio is a double shot espresso.
1: No milk.
0: By the way, black.
1: Nope.
2: Yeah, oh, okay.
1: No milk. Yeah.
2: All right.
0: Okay,
2: yay!
0: Coming up.
2: Yay, Shaista, we got it right.
0: Welcome. Coming up, it's Timo's Breakfast Bingo. Keep it right here on KISS 92.
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2: These are your news headlines. I'm Shilpa Shades. Singapore is making a major change in how it supports families, with greater financial support and more childcare leave among new measures. Prime Minister Lawrence Wong says the government wants to support parents throughout the journey of raising their children, instead of focusing help around birth. Speaking at the National Day rally last night, PM Wong outlined a suite of measures designed to that end, including lower preschool fees. Adjustments to housing policies are also part of Singapore's new approach to marriage and parenthood. PM Wong says supporting families is a national priority and pledged to give them confidence for the future in a changing world. Singapore will raise public housing income ceilings for BTO flats and executive condominiums to increase Singaporeans' access to subsidized housing. PM Wong says the ceiling for BTO flats will be increased to $16,000 for families and $8,000 for singles, while the EC ceiling will rise to $18,000. First-timer families with children will get one additional ballot chance for every child from the February 2027 BTO sales exercise. The next BTO sales exercise in November will offer 7,960 flats in towns including Bedok, Topayo, and Yishun. Buyers are advised to apply for an HDB flat eligibility letter by September 25th. Every Singaporean child will receive almost $70,000 in government support under a new package with more financial help through their growing years. This begins with a $10,000 cash baby gift and $32,000 in child credits. PM Wong announced new support measures, including a $5,000 Child Development Account First Step Grant and a $10,000 top-up to the child's post-secondary education account. He also said every child will now receive the same level of support, regardless of birth order. The new package covers Singaporean children born in 2026 and those aged 1 to 17 this year. Parents will pay less than half of today's preschool fees by 2030 as the government takes steps to support families and make childcare more affordable. PM Wong announced that fees for a full day of childcare at government-supported preschools will be cut to $150 a month, while infant care fees will fall to $300 a month. He added that the fee cuts will ensure quality preschool education remains within every family's budget. All families will be able to benefit regardless of the applicant's working status. More details will be announced early next year. Singapore will embrace technological change and artificial intelligence while helping workers and society manage the risks of rapid technological change. PM Wong says autonomous vehicles will be introduced progressively to meet growing transportation demands. Meanwhile, affected taxi and private hire drivers will receive retraining and support to move into new jobs. Mr. Wong also highlighted the benefits of AI in businesses and healthcare. However, he also called for international cooperation on safeguards, warning that increasingly capable AI agents could go rogue and pose serious risks.
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2: Kicking off in the Premier League, Manchester City made a winning start to the post-Pep Guardiola era, beating Bournemouth 2-1 with a stoppage-time winner from Joshko Gvardiol. Liverpool also began life under new manager Andoni Iraola, drawing 2-2 at Newcastle after Dominic Szoboszlai converted a penalty with the last kick of the game. Meanwhile, Brighton made the biggest statement of the day, thrashing Aston Villa 4-0. Jack Hinshelwood scored twice, while Victor Lindelof put through his own net as Villa struggled following a summer of major departures. Still on football, and in Japan, Singapore's Ihsan Fandi has become the first Singaporean to score in the J-League. The 27-year-old striker headed home in the 89th minute for Zespa Gunma, although his side lost 3-2 to Relax Shiga in the third-tier J3 League. Ihsan only joined Gunma last month and had already made history as the first Singaporean to play in the J-League. In Formula One, Lando Norris claimed his second straight victory with a dramatic win at the Dutch Grand Prix. The McLaren driver started from pole, but the race was red flagged after Max Verstappen crashed heavily on the opening lap. Kimi Antonelli took the lead after the restart, but Norris fought back to regain first place. He eventually won by more than 11 seconds, with Antonelli second and George Russell completing the podium. And finally, in badminton, Alex Lanier has made history by becoming the first Frenchman to win the men's singles title at the BWF World Championships. The 21-year-old beat Japan's Kodai Naraoka in the final in New Delhi. His victory capped a landmark day for French badminton after Tom Jiquel and Delphine Delroux earlier won the mixed doubles title. And that's your sports update. I'm Shilpa Shades.
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11: Good morning, Singapore. Yes, very big, actually. Five of us in the studio. We've got our producers, Shalini, Susan, as well as Shaista, Dennis, the menace. And, of course, we've got...
12: Lucky you didn't say pronounce a name as Shaista Dennis, because, you know, it might rhyme with something else.
11: Shaista, is it Dennis or Dennis?
13: Well, it is spelled D-I-N-I-S. And yes, Tim, it has been spelled and misspoken before.
12: Right.
13: So
12: if pronounced Dennis, then it rhymes with something else.
13: Yeah, so it's D-I-N-I-S, which is Denise.
14: Denise.
11: Denise.
14: Yes, okay.
11: Okay. Yeah,
13: it's a combination of
14: your mom's name, right?
13: Yeah.
11: So it's Shaista Denise.
14: Yes. Yeah.
11: That Denise. Sounds so nice.
14: I like that.
11: Yeah, yeah, yeah. No idea, though.
12: Okay.
11: Denise the Menace. No.
12: If only you had a middle name like Tanya or something like that, then your initials would be STD.
13: That, oh, on that note. And
14: wow, Tim.
13: It is my middle name.
12: Sorry, what was that? Tim?
13: Denise is my middle name.
12: Oh!
13: Yeah.
12: So, sorry, once again, Shaista Denise.
11: Okay, I think that's it. It's time to play Breakfast Bingo!
15: Prepare yourself.
16: Bingo!
15: For Tim's
17: Bingo.
15: Breakfast
17: Bingo!
15: Bingo!
11: Tim forgot that for a while. He thought we were all at Haiti Lao having a having a chat.
12: Yeah. Oh, I'm still having nightmares from Haiti Lao.
14: You're
12: on Friday.
14: You're full, aren't you? Okay. This week on Breakfast Bingo, we've got a wonderful $150 worth of dining vouchers from Wildfire. Now, they're located at Mohammed Sultan, and they've got fantastic steaks, dry-aged burgers, and indulgent signatures that are served with soul, according to them. Their highlights include Australian Wagyu steaks and indulgent Wagyu burgers. You can find out more at wearewildfire.asia, which is their website.
12: All right, still food drunk from all the yummy yummies I had over the weekend, but not too drunk to deliver Breakfast Bingo. Five words, each starting with the letters B-I-N-G-O. We'll describe them to you one at a time. You can figure them out, then the prize is yours. Give us a call right now at 66910-920.

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1: If you're on the PIE right now heading towards Tuas, look out for a broken down vehicle after Toh Guan Road. Also, heavy traffic building up on the BKE towards the PIE, the CTE towards the AYE, as well as the BKE towards the PIE, specifically between PIE Changi and Bukit Panjang Road. Wherever you are, stay safe.
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0: For Tim's
2: Bingo
0: Breakfast.
2: Bingo.
0: Bingo.
3: Out on the line right now, we've got
4: Michelle.
3: Good morning, Michelle. How was your weekend?
5: Hi, everyone. Morning. Yeah, it was great.
3: That was great. So no Monday blues today, yeah?
5: No, not at all.
3: All right. Well, if there was even a semblance of any blues, we'll chase them away with some breakfast bingo. Got a great prize up for grabs. Are you set? Ready to go? Okay, your time starts now. B, a portable rocket launcher.
4: That's what helped.
6: Bazooka.
3: I, a type of goggles you use to detect things in the dark.
5: I don't know.
6: Infrared.
3: N, a movie franchise featuring Freddy Krueger.
4: You better ask for help fast.
5: Oh, no.
4: Nightmare on Elm Street.
3: All right, come on. This one you got to get, okay? G, it's a type of boat you see in Venice.
5: Gondola.
6: Yes.
3: Oh, a colorful gemstone prize for its shimmering. Gemstone. Quick.
5: Oh, no.
6: Opal.
4: Yep, okay.
6: Ding. Well done. Or not so well done, but you get a prize anyway. $150 worth of dining vouchers from Wildfire, Michelle. All yours.
5: Thank you so much.
6: It's now 7:22.
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6: On the PIE towards Tuas, look out after Toh Guan Road because a vehicle has broken down there. And there's also lots of peak hour traffic building up across the usual highways. If you spot anything, let us know. 8855-0920.
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2: I have so missed this at number five.
1: Why do baby clothes have pockets? Who's going to walk up to a baby and say, here, hold this?
2: How cute.
3: Right. They're more likely to eat it.
2: Maybe the baby wants to put his hands inside. All right, at number four.
1: Yesterday, I decided I was finally done overthinking. Mm. Today, I spent 3 hours thinking of ways to stop overthinking. I feel like I'm making progress somehow.
2: Oh,
3: thanks. I'm going to be thinking about that all week.
2: At number three.
1: I've come to accept that I'll probably never retire. In fact, I'll probably need to use a vacation day for my funeral.
2: Oh, dear.
3: A vacation rejected.
2: At number two.
1: Optimist says glass half full. Pessimist says glass half empty. Me, where did I leave that glass?
2: And the top Facebook post that Glenn has come across over the weekend.
1: Do you know who really stresses me out?
2: Hmm?
1: Me. It's me. I stress me out.
2: Just stop thinking.
0: Glenn, Angel and Tim. 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

0: Green Monday.
1: All right, guys, imagine walking through your neighborhood and seeing basil, mint, leafy greens, herbs, chilies, and other edible plants growing along public spaces. I mean, we do see that sometimes, but specifically, what if the empty walls of our public buildings could help feed us? Now, we've been working so hard on trying to be sustainable here in Singapore and less dependent on imports, right? Because we import everything. How about we explore turning unused building walls and vertical spaces into lush edible gardens that are filled with fresh herbs and vegetables? Ooh. I mean, we're already so scarce on horizontal space, but we have plenty of vertical space, and these vertical gardens can bring food production directly into our neighborhoods.
2: I feel like it would just be a constant reminder, Tim, eat your vegetables. Eat your vegetables. They're everywhere.
1: He's so unimpressed by this story. I mean, you look at his face, he's like, why would we do that? Why don't we just grow cows on our buildings?
2: That sounds scary.
1: Okay. I mean, I think this is well worth thinking about. It just goes to show that buildings, and we have so many of them, don't just have to be concrete, glass, or decoration. They can actually become living, breathing buildings, and it'll actually bring our temperature down as well when we have more green. We're facing so much heat, right?
2: Absolutely.
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2: All right, a sunny morning upon us, says the Met Service. Things are expected to get partly cloudy as the day progresses. Temperatures right now at 26 degrees, hitting highs of 35.
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1: Just heavy traffic warnings all over the place on the PIE, the CTE, the BKE. 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

0: Glenn's impossible question.
1: It's impossible.
2: All right, guys, this popular appetizer, sometimes a meal, was named after its creator, Ignacio Anaya. Who was this guy? What was his nickname? Let's start off with Angel.
3: Appetizer, huh? Mm. Popular appetizer that can sometimes be a meal.
2: Created by Ignacio Anaya.
3: A salad.
2: No.
3: Okay.
2: I'm looking for Ignacio Anaya's nickname.
3: Right? Yeah, salad.
2: Okay.
4: Nacho.
2: Nacho is correct.
3: Wow. Well done.
2: Popular appetizer, sometimes a meal, was named after its creator, Ignacio Anaya. What was his nickname? Nacho.
3: Nice.
2: Love nachos.
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